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0: 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Everybody telling me to. All over America. Everybody telling me to. Everybody telling me to. Yes, everybody telling me to.
1: En el weekend, fin de semana, rompiendo bocinas, La Tuani.

0: well, bad, bad, getting lit.
1: Boy.
0: Love your vibe.
1: Yeah.
0: We the best.
1: Boy.
0: Give me the light.
1: Yeah.
0: And we turn it up every time.
1: Every time.
0: And we bust it up, watch it.
1: Watch it.
0: Ha!
2: Kimba, how you bad, sir?
3: Síguenos en Instagram. 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
4: ¿Qué hubo, pues, bebé? 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